0: 547 Tigra, I got another.
1: Resume going the second
0: one. Name and date of birth, last name Hemingway, first name Michael, middle initials J and John, date of birth 08-02-85.

0: 513-547. 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
1: Yeah, there. I was just a reckless driver. 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
0: Copy. I'm in KO. 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
1: No, I'm all fine. 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
1: 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I'll be clear 13, and that Apollo same plane 13. GOA.
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0: 2E16, you guys starting miles and right.
1: 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Be clear, 13.
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0: Sorry, you made 3778 from SP Auburn to CCJ. Gelsman advised.

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0: Your units can cancel. The troop is going to be ALS. Thank you.
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0: 10860 34 across the Chase and Van Horn. Be meeting Chris from Mobile Crisis. The 11-year-old female having aggressive behavior, negative weapons.
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0: 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He wants to. You got any more?
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0: 513-215. 15. 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
0: I'll be on 34 in Sherwood with Texas. X-ray John Lincoln 0707.
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Never cross South Santa Lane in Henderson Lane. 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
1: 413.
0: Got a call back from Chris from Mobile Crisis. Mom called here and requested to cancel.
1: Yeah, but you're going to change this as soon as this by law cleared off 14, please.
0: Where's it?

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0: 558. 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It's twice now that he's yelled for that three. Repeat it again, please.
1: 394.
0: Variation 636, 394, 298.

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1: 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It'll be the same too, I'll be also.
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0: 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Where is it? Hold on. 2121.
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1: Trooper 1.
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0: 513 Kia, I got a VIN for you when you're ready. Cut. It's on a Suzuki 600 Gixxer. It's John Sam 1 George Nora 78 Adam 5 William 2102861. I'll repeat it back. It's JS1GN78A5W 2102861.
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0: California, 8, Robert Boy, William, 189. It's on a Toyota.
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0: Copy. Does that have a caller by chance?
1: Negative.
0: Copy. Come back to a person or a rental.
1: Negative. Just gives me the license, the year, and the VIN.
0: Copy. I'll be clear then.
1: 2343.

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1: 3-1-5.
0: I'll be in 1-1 for the remainder.
1: And 3-1-1 for the remainder, 0-0-0-1.

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0: 2E16 to get starting miles from here. Starting is going to be 3791 from SP Auburn to Auburn Community Hospital, 1 mile.
1: Okay, 1 mile from SP Auburn to ACA starting mileage 3791, 0009.
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0: 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There is a 7 and 9-year-old sleeping in another room.
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0: Receive, you're on an ACH. 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
0: 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I don't see an order between those two. I'm running her now.
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0: Starting is going to be the same as ending, from ACH to CCJ. Can you please notify them?
1: 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One mail from ACH to CCJ, starting mileage 3794, I will advise them.
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0: QVR out of CCJ. One male, any male is 3798. 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
0: Back in quarters, 0053.

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1: Ambulance,
0: car 1. You say you're
1: on scene. That's rough. Right, I'm on scene.
2: 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Fire control, 411, responding.
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0: 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Bay 1.
1: Can you build one?
0: Yes, sir. We're going to be all set. You guys can return to service. Thank you.
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0: 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You can close that out. 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

0: 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Can I get this case number?
1: I-44 is going to be 08415. 08415.
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1: 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Just the status, correct?
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0: Eric Lincoln, Sam Robert, 7620. 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
1: Received subway North Street, Lincoln, Sam Robert, 7620. 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
1: 812.
0: Was the eastbound lane blocked off or no?

0: you're kicking out.
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0: All right, so to Leesburg, Maine. You're 22-0 minutes in.
1: Greasy, you go ahead and DC the timer. We're getting the vehicles removed now. Just a little scope up.
0: Greasy, DC the timer.

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0: Be clear, code 1. Both units back on a busy en route to the PSP.
1: Right, Sam.

on Clark Street Road at the Circle K fuel spill. Fire Patrol 2, Montezuma Fire, 4141 Clark Street Road. It's going to be the Circle K between Route 90 and River Road. A reported fuel spill from a pump, reportedly 30 gallons. Utilize QGTAC 4.

0: Fair control, Montezuma Curry 3. Montezuma Curry 3. I'll be en route to the scene. Could you also notify DEC?
1: I'm on the phone with him right now.
0: Copy.

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1: Montezuma Kurt 3, go ahead.
0: Excuse me, Montezuma Kurt 3. IDEC spill has been notified, that number, spill number assigned, remediation crew will get back to us. You have a contact number?
2: Flatside 2 to Q.
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1: 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You arrived?
0: Yes, on scene.
1: 903.

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1: 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Just keep everybody clear of the area. 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

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Meet Jordan Road and Fire Lane 7 with New York 19600 LY. 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

0: 510-532. Go ahead. Just saw Dale Gamba going south on State Street Road, heading towards the city. Looks like he has a warrant out of SP Auburn. 510Q. 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
1: Negative.

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0: Yes. 538. You can show us out. We'll be upstairs. Department 2. We take apartment 2532. That comes back to Rosemary Cliff with that address.
2: You said it was showing crash.
0: Affirmative.
2: I got nothing showing garage is secure. You can disregard.
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0: 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You got a call to Slocum Drive in Millstone Lane for an alarm. Nothing further.
1: Just copy. He's in route.
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0: I'm at 2809 Basin Street. You're going to see Christopher Scranton on a larceny that occurred 2 weeks ago.
1: Copy.
0: Who has it?
1: Racer.

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0: 记得打采访。
1: 51.
0: Sorry, I'm heading to 284 Tucker Hill Road. Two County Mental Health called in, stated Kaplan Slater called and said she was having bad thoughts. I'll get 2E16 as soon as she's clear to head that way.
1: Received. Do we know if she had any means?
0: Unknown weapons, drugs, or alcohol. She does want to go to the hospital.
1: Received. Interrupt.

0: 记得538 found a 107-02 Duck Lake Road. We have a James Prine calling. He gave his address, name, and then it disconnected, and we're unable to get through again. I'll keep trying.
1: 2852 to Cougar.
0: 2852.
1: Two five two to QG. I'll be closer. I'll head to that.
0: Thank you. 1222. I'll have both of you heading that way just in case until I can get a hold of somebody.

0: 510, please.
1: 510.
0: Can you send the second unit to the Huntsville Gun Show?
1: I'm sorry, where?
0: The mental complaint, 284 Tucker Hill Road, Town of Lock.
1: That's affirmative. As soon as 216 clears, I'm sending her that way also. I have told 551 that.

0: Kathy, do you have ETA on that?
1: 316, when are you going to clear your plate?
2: 16, I'll be clear in a second.
1: Receive 2E10, or 510, she'll be clear in a second.
0: Kathy, thank you.

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1: 551 arrive, 1231.
2: 285 Giga.
1: 2852.
2: Giga Medical started this morning. They're requesting an ambulance.
1: Do we know why?
2: She's 72 female, general eval. She's looking to be transported.
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1: Too good, 21-3-25-1. Bottom. Just found a 1981 Route 326. You'll meet Curtis Parisel there for a standby. He states he has court paperwork for this time. He's going to meet you at Morgan's Produce.

0: Area fire, 2202 Route 38A, Cuba Correctional, MBA property damage with hazards. Archer 2 Moravia Fire, 2202, 2202 Route 38A. It's going to be Cuba Correctional at the entrance. Had a truck knocked down a pole and wires. Is believed to be communication, but unknown. U.S. Exact 4.
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0: 3816, you can show me clear.
1: 3816, you're clear. Responded 2202 Route 38A is going to be in the entrance to Cugo Correctional for an MBA property damage with hazards. Lines down.
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1: Are you saying you're route to the sea, 1252? 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
2: If you're at the prison, you're going to have to get a hold of Zito. 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It is broken half. I got it pushed off the Irish side of the driveway. That's open. Also, a telephone drop involved. It's going to be off pole 18-5.
1: What's the communications company?
2: Zito, Z-I-T-O.

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1: 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Also, the folder was attached to. Right in half. 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
1: Aurelia Squad 1 on for Troop Car 3.
0: Are they getting the ambulance out, Troop?
1: That's a negative. Can you start next available?
0: Shit.
2: Two-car property damage at 2475 Route 370. It's going to be at Speedway. They're going to be in the parking lot.
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0: VR 20 North George 5081. It's on a white Honda Pilot, Grand Ave in Brookside.
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0: 请问1234是谁的？
1: 1202。
0: Everything's down on the vehicle on a white Honda Pilot. That quantity you gave, the LD data 29 is negative.
1: 314.

0: Give it a 532. The caller on the dirt bike stated he just found the paperwork on it, if he needed it.
1: Appreciate it. I'll be all set. You can tell him it's still online. If not, I'll call him.
0: Okay. That's right.
2: E-202,
0: can you request that? Procedure clear, 1332.
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0: Track control, Sunday Day 2 has arrived.
3: Row 03. If you could start next available for that one.
0: Receive, go ahead with your second.
3: Mary Charlie Paul 6858 and Reeds is already on team for that one. Can you drop both of those in the station, please?

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1: Did you say who was coming for the second one?
0: I haven't had a chance to call yet. If Reese can take both of them, they can have both of them.
1: He said he'd have to call another truck anyway.
0: Reese.

0: 532-R3. Can you have the fire department respond out here precautionary? One of the vehicles is leaking and they also hit the fuel pump.
1: Is the pump leaking at all?
0: The clerk says there's no alarms, but we're not sure.
1: Receive him. What is the vehicle leaking? Do we know?
0: Either fuel or antifreeze.
1: Receive.

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1: Yeah, the disabled vehicle, Norris Street in front of the Gabber Center, Charles Robert X-ray, 7949. It's on a Jeep Wrangler. It's on the passing lane.
0: Okay.

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0: you go to 2852? Check the welfare. It's going to be 13083 Route 34, Cross Robinson Road and Minor Road. I know Vincent Boyle, he didn't answer for his Meals on Wheels today.
1: Yeah, Israel.
2: One five to you, Ro.
0: 3-1-5.
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1: They have him.
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1: 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It's a sports bus. 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
0: Copy. If you can give them a call back and let them know I'm going to need all of the students' names.
1: I don't believe there was a student on the bus when it got hit. I was waiting for them to get on.
0: Copy.
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0: 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I'll be East Brutus and South Willow with New York, Henry George, Henry 4658 on Red Silverado.
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0: 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Got a 20th male, injuries from a motorcycle accident.
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Park Patrol 2, troop rescue and ambulance, Auburn City Ambulance, 7514, 7514 Powers Road, between Day Road and Turnpike Road, for a 20s man involved in a motorcycle crash. You guys, can you get that?

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1: 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Santa Fire, 7383 North Street Road, citizen assist. Park Show 2, Santa Fire, 7383, 7383 North Street Road, between Turnpike Road and County House Road, for 64 male felony aired. 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

0: 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Utilizing Cougar Tech 4.
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1: 3-5 area, Skillet Road in Dunning Ave. For a NBA, caller's reporting his vehicle tire came off and struck another vehicle. No injuries. It's going to be a Chevy Tahoe and a gray Toyota.
0: Copy, I'll be in route.
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0: 76 Francis. Q, good traffic. 215. 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
0: Copy, second call. Car 3, we're going to get the ambulance. Thank you. Jordan and Auburn. Is Jordan in off today?
1: Jordan is, but for some reason it shows Jordan and then Auburn as the ALS. I'm not sure what that box is all about.
0: Copy. We'll take Jordan if you can't call Auburn. And we'll be playing here momentarily also.
1: Receive.

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2: 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I think we might cancel you. 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
2: Receive. They're going to be BLS, Jordan, and I've got ALS coming out of the city.
3: Fire control, Jordan A1. That's a negative. We are ALS.
2: Okay, are you fully... I'm sorry, I just got in and they've got all of your units out in Onondaga.
3: Negative. We've been in for about 2 hours now.
2: Receive, sorry about that.
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2: Receive, troop, I need Auburn for a call in Auburn. 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
0: Yeah, 94 male, dizziness, is outside for the last hour and a half, 2 hours. 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
0: 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Mary Boy Henry, 8522.
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0: 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From where?
1: 1610.
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3: I have an attorney, Kevin Cox, on the line for you. 2558, you calling me?

Fleming Rescue. Oh, I'm EMS. 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South Street Road at Willowbrook Road for an MVAPI.

Fire Control 2, Fleming Rescue, Alaska EMS, Auburn Ambulance, 4-pound ambulance, I'm standing you down on this. South Street Road at Willowbrook Road for an MVA PI. Just be advised, it's just going to be a phone crash detection. Utilize Cubitab 4.

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1: Tracy, can you see a phone at all? Anywhere on the ground?
0: I'll be checking.
1: Looks like it's pinging north of Willowbrook Road on the west side of South Street.
0: Copy.
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0: 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I'll be clear 13.
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0: 31-32. Both those vehicles are just going to be waiting on tows that they have coming. I'll be clear.
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0: New York, Lincoln David George, 4550. Confirming there's no injuries.
1: Steve NBA?
0: That's affirmative.

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1: Great day, Frank 39, Union Tom Henry, New Jersey.
0: I have another one for you when you're ready.
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0: New York, Lincoln John Union, 2343.
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0: 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I'll be clear from that traffic stop, and I'll be headed towards 2-E-5-2.
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4: 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I'm going to bring her out the question.
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1: Copy, thank you.
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1: Negative, I'll be also up.

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0: I'll be out at 3269 State Route 370.
1: 3269, where's 370?

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1: Receive that.

0: That's affirmative. Respond to 7 Seminary Street in Union Springs, south of Bloomer Street and Cayuga Street for a neighbor complaint. Callers reporting the neighbors are draining their pool, flooding her basement. She has asked them to stop. They're refusing.
1: Copy and rip.
0: First thing, I'll get to know you.
1: I can advise.
0: Lucy.
2: 2022.
0: 8202.
2: Myself 150. We're in Springs. We'll take care of that.
0: Receive. 213. Get disregard.

0: 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Five one three is calling.
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2: 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I got paperwork that's gonna go down to Moravia Court.
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1: Okay. Jordan, this patient, he had heart surgery. 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
1: 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I-50, I hear data.
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1: 210, you're clear. 1748.
0: 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Back around to the assist by law.
1: 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Another unit.
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3: 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Chrysler, it should be on the way here. 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
3: They should have mobile crisis coming to this address. 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
1: Lock fire, 434 Route 38, gasoline. Fire control 2, lock fire, 434 Route 38. It's going to be cross of Tucker Hill Road and Stony Hill Road in the garage for a gas smell. 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
0: This is on the 5546, 5546 North Row for domestic. Meet with Dennis Wazowski regarding a verbal domestic with his 18-year-old son, John. Weapons in the home, not threatened. Negative drugs, negative alcohol, and no orders for the call. I will verify.
1: 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Thank you. 13 and route.
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0: April. Chewy 10 Kiva, I have a plate one ready. It's going to be Kentucky 73641 Thomas. Yeah, that's to the returns, please.
1: Received, did I copy? Kentucky 73641 Thomas.
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1: Lock engine 153, please, Route 1822. 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
2: We're just on 11 Fox Lane for 911 hang up. Looking to speak to Marie. She just called and checked the welfare for a subject in the city of Auburn, but now she keeps calling 911 back. We're unable to get her on the line.
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1: Where's it?

0: 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You're 40 minutes in now with ETA 60 minutes for NYSEC.
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1: Fort Bryan, Car 1.
0: I'll be out in the area. I got a couple motorcycles following me too, so I'm making that assumption. You can go ahead. Auburn's on their way. They can stage at Classic Cones for now.
1: Received. Auburn AM 3, did you copy direct?
0: A3 copies. We're currently 1 mile out. We'll continue to downgrade.
1: Received.

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0: And service 518-519, show 3811. 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
1: I'm working on it.

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2: Due to the Eagle Eyes of Auburn Ambulance, we found a phone that's been turned over to 513. We will be clear in service.
1: Received clear in service, 1923.

0: 6.
1: 556, you've been leaving for checks. 2701.
0: 556, I'm trying to advise you of a call. In the first parking lot near the concession stand, there's a caller on the line stating a male and female intoxicated with children trying to drive in a vehicle. Nissan with some damage on

0: Mary Boy Union 4222, MVU 4222, male and female currently arguing now. Here's the 317. Received. 556-217. Be advised, caller stating that possibly a 15-year-old female daughter of the male is also intoxicated. That's what they're arguing over.
1: Copy.

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0: 132. 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
1: I can change the Wi-Fi.
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2: Yeah.

0: Amy McNally. Be advised, I'm showing a 31 for that RL.
1: Go ahead with it.
0: Showing suspended. D. David. Tax person of 7/29/2028 to Amy McNally out of Weedsport. I am showing a 29 out of Georgia, saying no extradition, in-state pickup only.
1: Copy.
2: This way. Across of Abreu Drive, responding for a 37-year-old female, difficulty breathing.
1: He's not giving me any information.
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0: I'm showing a protection order between Amy and a Stephen Kendrick. It's going to be a white male, brown eyes, blonde hair, 6'1", 160 pounds. I am showing a limited extradition 29 for him out of Florida as well. Affirmative.

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2: 1-0 to Kiva. I'll be out with them on Alaska and Second Avenue.
1: Where is he? 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

0: 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I'll be clear, Coltex and Wasco Road.
1: Five one 3 2. Can you reach out to Wayne and Swigo, see if they got anyone out there closer?
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